0: The Markley Van Camp and Robin Show. You know, you probably heard us talk about Ghost Bed, the luxury quality mattress at a reasonable price. Well, just in time for the summer camping season, they've done something very smart. They took that same setup and made it for RVs. And if you've ever spent the night...
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2: Been a very warm day thus far. Temperatures are currently in the mid-80s across the area. We've got lots of sunshine and a few passing clouds across the region. We're going to keep that around throughout the course of your Sunday evening before temperatures fall back into the 50s tonight. Could see some 60s in some spots to the east, but overall going to be another quiet night. Temperatures are going to get back up into the 80s for a beautiful Memorial Day forecast. From News Channel 10, I'm meteorologist Jaden Ramkissoon.

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0: Maria, we really enjoyed our time with you today here. We're in Tile Park. I mean, and this tour that we've done with you today really reminds Mary and me, we've been talking about it, as one we did in Sydney, Australia at one point, meaning it wasn't scripted. It was more akin to a morning stroll around town with a friend. So we thank you for that. And I want you to talk right now about a true must-see here in Puerto Vallarta, and that's the Malecón Boardwalk, right? Share why it's so special and why you would recommend every visitor spend some time there.
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0: We are Red Eye Radio. He's Eric Carney, and I'm Gary McNamara. By the way, we haven't talked about the anti-weaponization fund. Sorry. I don't care whether it's Republican or Democrat. No slush funds.
1: Yeah. No.
0: No slush funds.
1: No.
0: Sorry. Was Trump wronged by that IRS contractor? Yes. Should he, in negotiations with the Department of Justice, or should it be the Department of Justice he's negotiating with, or should courts be taking care of it?
1: Right. Right.
0: But for bureaucrats to deal with bureaucrats to come up with money, and where Trump burned himself was by making it $1.776 billion, because that figure means nothing. You don't have somebody actually figuring out actual damages or the punitive damages that it cost you. You're just picking out what is perceived as a patriotic figure, which to me indicates that the amount is no relation to the damage that has been done.
1: Right. Could be more, could be less. The question is,
0: right,
1: it needs to be figured out through the system.
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0: From Cattleman's Columbus, Doug, how was your sale?
1: Had a good sale, Mr. Larry. I tell you what, a little lighter run than what we've had lately, but we sure are blessed to get all the good rain we've had. We ended up with 556 head of cattle, and the market looks steady.
0: Walk the pens with me?
1: Yes, sir. On your piker cows and bulls, your thinner, low-yielding cattle bring 110 to 145. Medium-top cattle bring 145 to 160. Better high-yielding cows bring 163 to 197. Lower-yielding bulls, 173 to 194. Higher-yielding bulls bring 198 to 227. Pairs, pairs bring from 1900 to 5600. The bred cows yesterday bring from 2100 to 4900. The calf market looked good again yesterday. 150 to 300 pound steer bring 550 to 575. Heifers bring 5 1/4 to 710. 3 to 4 weight steers bring 475 to 620. Heifers 435 to 545. 4 to 5 weight steers 410 to 535. Heifers 4 bucks to 492. 5 to 6 weight steers 395 to 470. Heifers 375 to 445. 6 to 7 weight steers 350 to 4 1/4. Heifers 315 to 420. 7 to 8 weight steers 310 to 360. Heifers 290 to 340. And your 800 to 1,000 pound steers and bull yellers bring 240 to 317. Heiferettes 210 to 270.
0: What was the count?
1: We had 556 head yesterday.
0: What do you anticipate for this next week?
1: We got a few deals lined up. We got some cattle we didn't get this past week as it was so wet. But I would like to tell everybody too, Mr. Larry, we've decided to have another special sale. We're going to have a sale on June 28th. That'll be a Sunday. If anybody's wanting to consign some cattle, we're taking consignments for that sale.
0: Tell everybody how to get a hold of you.
1: Yes, sir. 979-877-4454. That's my cell. 979-732-2622 is the office.
0: We appreciate it, Doug Bass. Thank you.
1: Hey, yes, sir. Thank you, Mr. Larry. We'll talk to you next week.
0: Bye-bye. Bye. Neighbor, thanks for joining me. I'm Larry Marble. This is the Texas Farm Bureau Radio Network.
2: Live cattle traded mixed on Friday as traders awaited the cattle on feed report from the U.S. Department of Agriculture. June live cattle up 15 cents to 249.30. August live cattle up 25 cents to 239.60. Feeder markets were lower on Friday. August feeder cattle down at 667 to 349.85. September feeder cattle down 647 to 346.90. Lean hogs traded higher on higher pork cutout values. June lean hogs up 62 cents to 95.75. July lean hogs up 37 cents to $100.40. May class 3 milk even at 16.92 a hundredweight. June class 3 milk down 2 cents to 16.58 a hundredweight. After moving below 80 cents on Thursday, cotton continued to trade lower on Friday as there was some squaring ahead of the 3-day weekend. July cotton down 56 points to 77.42. December cotton down 40 points to 79.33. March cotton down 39 points to 80.19. Corn broke a 3-day streak of moving lower and traded higher on Friday. Thursday, USDA reported a sharp increase in weekly corn export sales. July corn up 1 to 463.25. September corn up 1.25 to 469.75. December corn up 1.5 to 486.5. July hard red winter wheat down 5 to 682. September hard red winter wheat down 4.5 to 693.25. December hard red winter wheat down 4.5 to 709. June natural gas down 10 cents to 291. July natural gas down 13 cents to 302. August natural gas down 13 cents to 305. July West Texas intermediate crude oil down 20 cents to 96.15. August crude oil down 18 cents to 92.72. September crude oil down a dime to 89.26 a barrel. The Dow rose 352 points Friday to 50,646. The S&P 500 up 37 points to 7,482. And the NASDAQ up 90 points to 26,383. And now for an in-depth dive, here is Tim Snyder with Matador Economics in Dallas.
3: Here's today's market movers for the Texas Farm Bureau Radio Network. I'm economist Tim Snyder. Today's market movers are once again being driven by geoeconomics. Geoeconomics is what happens when geopolitical conflicts collide head-on with the global economy. Wars, sanctions, shipping disruptions, even political brinksmanship suddenly become economic indicators, and right now the world is staring directly at that collision point. The biggest pressure point today remains the Strait of Hormuz and Iran's continued refusal to release or fully account for its enriched nuclear material. materials. That uncertainty is pushing energy prices higher worldwide, and here in Texas,

0: Nashville this next week. Texas Rangers were swept by the Angels on the road. Texas was walked off by Los Angeles 2-1 in the finale of a three-game series at Angel Stadium. LA scored the game-winning run on a throwing error by Justin Foscue in the bottom of the ninth. Jake Berger hit his 10th homer of the season, and Gavin Collier was tagged with his first loss in relief. Rangers manager Skip Schumacher says that Mackenzie Gore is hitting his stride.
1: I've seen a really good Mackenzie Gore this year. He's had a couple bad ones, but you know he's human. You're allowed to have those. I think you're going to see more of these types of outings for the remainder of the year.
0: The Rangers are now 24-28. They host the Astros tonight. Our pregame coverage begins at 5:30 here on Amarillo's News Talk, KGNC. The Astros completed a three-game sweep of the Chicago Cubs with an 8-5 victory in the series finale at Wrigley Field. Nick Allen went 3-for-3 with a homer, 2 runs scored, and 2 RBIs as the Astros improved to 23-31. The Amarillo Sod Poodles defeated the Northwest Arkansas Naturals 17-5 Sunday afternoon at Hodgetown in the continuation of a suspended game from Saturday night. Soddies lost the originally scheduled Sunday afternoon game by a score 8-6 to split the series. Sod Poodles are now 23-21. They're off today and open a 6-game series in Midland against the Rockhounds coming up on Tuesday night. That's a look at sports. KGNC News Time is 6:27. Want to remind you, coming up in about an hour from right now, we have a Texas Rangers prize pack to give away with a Rangers Dot Race winner counter and a Nathan Evoldi bobblehead. So keep it here for your opportunity to win next hour.
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7: 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I'm James Hunt with Around the Cap Rock on the Texas Farm Bureau Radio Network. For Texas High Plains farmers, there's an easy way to learn about insect problems and other threats to their crops. Texas A&M AgriLife entomologist Tyler Gilreath says AgriLife is offering weekly audio updates to keep farmers informed.
8: Not only what I'm seeing in the northern panhandle, but my colleagues, Carrie Siders at Leveland, Blaine Reed at a Plainview, John Toby at a Muleshoe,

0: and Keegan McCollum out of Gaines County. Kind of giving an update on insects, on it'll be corn, cotton, sorghum, and peanuts. We might throw some pasture stuff out there if we get something in pastures that blows up. But really, it's just an update on kind of what we see in general, not just insects, but anything pest from weeds to you name it, we typically can throw that out there.
1: And Tyler Gilreath says you can sign up for the updates at TexasInsects.org.
0: So if you go onto the website, you'll see there's a little deal and you can put your phone number in there, and every week it will send you a text message, and it's just a little link that takes you to the SoundCloud. 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Usually we range somewhere in the neighborhood of 10 to 12 minutes. We try to keep it short and brief, try not to go too long, but it's just a quick little update that you can click on the link. 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It's just something short and sweet. There are other ones. We have four different locations. We have the High Plains, we have the Blackland Prairies, we have South Texas, and then we have one that kind of encompasses North Texas into kind of Oklahoma area.
1: 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I'm James Hunt on the Texas Farm Bureau Radio Network.
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0: but they shared with me this morning. As far as the landfill, Donnie said chemicals are not allowed at the landfill is a bunch of bull. We dump all kinds of stuff from different businesses that is, I believe, toxic and flammable. They do not check anything that goes into the landfill. Donnie Hooper came from Pampa, Texas, which he did, and brought along, I don't know this person, Ricky Rivera, and appointed him solid waste superintendent, and brought his girlfriend, Victoria, and appointed her assistant, and appointed her assistant superintendent. None of them had experience with the city this size. Ricky only had 15 people working under him in Pampa. Victoria had no experience. They don't cover the landfill at night. No more. Since they took over, Ricky is cutting corners in solid waste to get a bigger bonus at the end of the year. For the money, he saves the city, and Donnie knows about this. They are all dumping tires and trash being burned free on compressors. That's a problem right there, if they're allowing that. Everything, they don't sort anything. Donnie and Ricky are so close. Ricky was charged with domestic violence, and Donnie got him off. Okay, so that's something that was shared with me this morning. I double-checked to make sure if I keep the source anonymous, and I was told yes. I'm going to start this next one. This I just found this morning. I've reached out to the city for some clarification. And the response I got was, well, if this was made to the city, if the city was made aware of this, it didn't. Her office didn't know about it. I'm taking this from Panhandle Taxpayers for Transparency. I want to start it here. Unfortunately, I'm going to run out of time. I tell you what, let me do this. I'm going to take this break early. We're at 10:29, so it's not horribly early. I want to take it here, because this is the piece I've been waiting to get to this morning. You don't want to miss it.
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2: 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I'm Matt Hicks, inviting you to join Eric Nadel, Jared Sandler, and me. 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
2: When you finally find your thing, you want the whole world to know about that thing. 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
1: Happy Memorial Day, everyone. The Rangers are back in Arlington, where tonight they host the Houston Astros in the opener of a four-game series. Hi, everybody. I'm Matt Hicks, inviting you to join Eric Nadel, Jared Sandler, and me. Our coverage of tonight's game gets underway at 5:30 on the Rangers Radio Network.
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0: Everyone, the Rangers are back in Arlington, where tonight they host the Houston Astros in the opener of a four-game series. Hi, everybody. I'm Matt Hicks, inviting you to join Eric Nadel, Jared Sandler, and me. 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
0: We are enjoying some nice weather here for our Memorial Day. Partly cloudy, the wind not too bad. In fact, it's been pretty calm. Temperatures in the mid-80s, great for outdoor events. But tonight, we do have showers and thunderstorms rolling away from New Mexico, so we might have a few late-night showers and storms, about 30% chance

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9: We are enjoying some nice weather here for our Memorial Day. Partly cloudy, the wind not too bad. In fact, it's been pretty calm. Temperatures in the mid-80s, great for outdoor events. But tonight, we do have showers and thunderstorms rolling away from New Mexico, so we might have a few late-night showers and storms, about 30% chance there. Overnight, we'll drop to a low of 59. Then tomorrow, better rain chances and cooler temperatures will be in the mid-70s, with rain chances up to 60%. With your first alert forecast from News Channel 10, I'm Doppler Dave.

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1: Do you guys want to hear probably the craziest story that you're going to hear today?
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1: Okay. Kane's very excited about this. All right, so here it is. 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

0: Markley, Van Camp, and Robbins Show. Jamie Markley, David Van Camp, Scott Robbins. Who's screaming about it? The opening silo?
1: The opening silo, yes. That's that would be Alexandria Ocasio-Cortez, Democrat representative. She's on tour saying that the North needs to do something about the South as the South is redistricting to be, well, more like the North.
0: What? Okay.
2: Trying to keep
3: it
2: up
3: is
2: here.
3: Time for the North to pull up to the South. Yeah! It is time for New York to pull up to Alabama. Yeah! It is time for all of us to come to Georgia, to Louisiana, to Tennessee, to Mississippi, and let them know exactly what they have uncorked with this injustice.
4: Yeah!
3: They can draw us out of power. They do not know the sleeping giant that they just awakened.
0: No, I'm sleeping.
3: So if you